to care for the new White House, but it's clear she's talking about the White House as symbolic for the whole country. And finally, America the Beautiful, sung by the Washington National Cathedral Choirs.

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This is beginning to end, the answer and the reason. This the life and the death, the changing of the seasons. It's the joy and the pain, the angels and the demons. It's a wondrous thing.

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What's up? What's happening? I said, I guess that's when I really broke the law. He said a routine, step out the car. He said a routine, assume the position. Hands up in the air, you know the routine. Like you just don't care. License and registration. Deep was the night and the light did it deep. And the deep was the night from the light from the north star on the car door. I could see deja vu, we've been through this before. Why did you stop me? Somebody, body, body, body, body, body, body, somebody had to

What is the mathematics of today? What can I say? 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
1: 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Yeah.

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Simple ghetto glorification, push the product, fuck the people, supply side economics and its place in the sequel. Grandmother's praying, God listening to. 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
1: I couldn't ask for another.
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0: Gonna man feel bad, good Lord. 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
1: 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Oh, yeah. 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

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The officers, they pursued us, and Jim was shot down, while two of the brave companions made it home alive, while three of the brave companions lay between the Minnesota skies. Yeah, Mr. Bush.

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You know the reason why. 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I sent a special delivery. I sent a telegram. Then I called a long distance. 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It was so sad, so lonesome. So much wrong as it gone. She been gone 24 hours, but that's 23 hours too long.

Bye.

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Also streaming live on the web at whrb.org.